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1: 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More money, more cars, more hoes, more shows. Ever since you left me. More diamonds, more gold, more motion, more hoes.
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Butcher man that done catch me falling out of line. Then Tom Brady with the paper, I go Super Bowl signed it. You signed Bowl crazy, running to the hundreds. Pull up in the Rolls with the white seats. And pull off in a Porsche like a car thief.